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0: 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Yeah, the Life is a Highway song. 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

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I'm Tony Lorino. 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

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I'm Tony DeReno. 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
0: And if you can correctly text in the year on the timeline tonight, you could win that $100. In the year we're talking about, McNuggets. Not just chicken nuggets, McNuggets. First go nationwide at all McDonald's stores. We got to love that. Ba-da-ba-ba-ba. Also, Tom Cruise shows off all he's got to show in Risky Business. And we're going down under. Yeah, Men at Work hit number one with that one. What year was it? 1982, 1983, or 1984? Text your guest to enter and win to 877-909-1989 right now.
1: Guess down. If you're right, you could win $100 for knowing your throwback. 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Please don't text and drive in this national contest. And good luck.
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24: Towards the end of my high school years, I started getting into drugs. I was shooting up heroin, completely lost. And one day, I'm kind of just reflecting on my life, and I realized like I was separated from God. The sacrifice of Jesus on the cross lit up for me. Even though all of us are sinners, Jesus loves us, and that's why he provided the sacrifice for our sins. Once I gave my life to Christ, everything changed. I actually crave and long to live in righteousness, not to earn God's favor, but in thankfulness for what he did for me.
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I'm Tony Lorino. The one-hit wonders get a lot of love, but you know who never gets enough love? 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Like these guys, right? Yeah, Kyrae and this song. Throwing it back with Mr. Mister. Here's Broken Wings.

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1: Coming up next.
0: Oh, for Mike and his cousin Josie, who is driving home from a little road trip as we speak. Josie's, you don't meet a lot of Josies, but you do get two songs if your name is Josie. The Steely Dan song and the one we're about to hear from the outfield as well. So Josie, you drive safe. Your signature song is up from the outfield in mere moments. And if you two need that song with your name in it that you got to sing along with, hey, I love myself some Anthony Works at the grocery store being named Tony at all. 877-909-1989. I get it, and I'd love to serve it up for you in just a few.
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See, this is the thing about songs from the 90s. In the early 90s, they're just sad. In the late 90s, they sound happy, but the lyrics, they're still sad. We had some sad times. Man, we got through with the good stuff like this from Matchbox 20.

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Classic Hits 101.7. I'm Tony Marino. I've always thought there's a lot of similarities between this woman and Gwen Stefani. Or at least they got blonde hair and they can rock. That's pretty good similarities. There's Debbie Harry and Blondie.

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0: 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They're not the oldest, not the largest, but the

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I'm Tony Marino. 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

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I'm Tony DeReno. Yeah, Jim and Carrie are going to give you that extra bonus clue on exactly when to listen. You start counting the music, you start winning the cash. 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

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I'm Tony the Reno. There's something about this guy. This takes you back, doesn't he? It's the storytelling. It's the vibe. It's the dirty pair of blue jeans he wears when he sings every song, but he pulls it off like a pro. 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
2: Yep. Or we can make the water department, when they tear up the streets to fix the water mains, put it back to the way it was before.
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1: Let's check the latest traffic conditions on Classic Hits 101.7. 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We are crash-free right now, according to our maps. Construction continues with Clinton Street closed between Wallen and Brooks Road. Lane restrictions on Maple Crest at State Road 930 today and southbound 469. That exit ramp to State Road 37 remains closed through early July. 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

0: Classic Hits 101.7. Jim and Carrie in the morning now at 6:01. And what does our work week look like? Well, we're starting off with a sunny day and a high of 77. It'll be sunny and 77 again on Tuesday. But right now, we have 56 degrees. Fort Wayne police are looking for an 11-year-old girl who was reported missing at about midnight. Briesley Ariella Hernandez, who was last seen near Packard Park, is thought to be wearing red and black pajamas, a black shirt, red sweater, and Crocs. Anyone with information is urged to call the Fort Wayne Police Department. A federal judge in Washington, D.C. has ruled that President Trump's name must be taken off the Kennedy Center. Judge Cooper said it has 14 days to remove Trump's name from signs and the website. Cooper also stopped plans to close the venue for renovations, calling the board's vote ill-informed and seemingly preordained. President Trump planning to appeal. And adult cigarette smoking in the U.S. reached an historic milestone, falling below 10% for the first time ever. It's 6:02, Classic Hits 101.7.
1: 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Hey, Jim, you know, I've been at this ball game for a few years now. I'm actually getting a little touch of gray, but what's going on with you over there? It's a lot of gray.
2: Oh, thanks, doctor. Appreciate that.
1: No problem, buddy.
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1: Okay. 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

0: 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Good morning. 6:10. Jim and Carrie in the morning. Today, we're going to have a sunny day with a high in the mid to upper 70s. And right now, we've got 56 degrees. Don't forget, count the music, win the cash. Now, two times each weekday, you'll hear the clock start. And that means you can start counting the number of songs you hear. And once the clock stops, be caller 10. Tell us how many songs that you've counted. And we're going to pay you $10 for each song. Now, here's the thing. At 7:20, around 7:20 this morning, we're going to tell you the two times of day that we'll be playing. So you'll know in what hour you're going to hear that clock start up. So keep an ear out for 7:20 when we reveal that, because you'll be the only ones who hear that. That's the only time that we will talk about the times of day that the cash clock will start. But anyway, all of that is coming up pretty quickly here with Classic Hits 101.7.
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3: 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We have Crescent Avenue closed from Vance to Kenwood, and lane restrictions on Lafayette Street between Hannah and Paulding. 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I'm Dave Begood. 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

0: 7. It's Jim and Carrie in the morning at 6:22. Partly sunny and a high of 77 degrees today. There we go. Partly cloudy and 53 tonight, then sunny and 77 on Tuesday. And right now we have 56 degrees.
1: A couple of minutes ago, we were talking. Carrie, you did a story about the top five best burger brands in America.
0: Yes, we did.
1: Well, Culver's was the only one we had around here.
0: Culver's did make the top five nationwide, and it's the only one we have here. And then they talked about some up-and-coming chains like Habit Burger Grill and Freddy's Frozen Custard. And steak burgers.
1: Yeah, and In-N-Out Burger was number one.
0: Yeah.
1: In-N-Out, and I was telling you that I had seen online the new one opening in Seattle, and they had just tons of people in line. It was an hour and a half wait to get through there. It was unbelievable how much people love In-N-Out Burger. But the other one was Freddy's, right?
0: Yeah.
1: And weren't we were just talking about that we swore that in Fort Wayne we were supposed to get a Freddy's at the corner of DuPont and Diebold Road.
0: Yes. And so I did some digging, and now it appears that one, it didn't move forward. And this is from Freddy's, some management of Freddy's saying.
1: So they are not coming to Fort Wayne.
0: Well, but they're apparently looking at another site, maybe Southwest.
1: Oh, okay.
0: But that's a maybe. Yeah, and so they said, and this was part of a Facebook post where they said, yeah, we're looking at another location, but the one out north kind of fell through.
1: Next to the new park.
0: Yeah, yeah.
1: Okay. Well, I wondered what happened because the sign was there for a long time, everybody driving by. Hang on a second. We got a call here. Thanks for waiting. Go ahead. What did you want to say?
2: Good morning. I wanted to say In-N-Out is quite good, and that line is not a phenomenon. It is the way it is. I lived in Southern California for quite a while, and they have weedy lines.
0: Oh, so even on a regular day at an In-N-Out Burger that's been there for 10 years, the lines are long.
2: Absolutely, and they have people out in the line taking your order.
0: Oh, yeah, like Chick-fil-A does here.
1: Oh, my gosh. I thought it was just for opening day because it was just it looked like the Memorial Coliseum parking lot in, like, weave back and forth rows of cars.
2: It's like that all the time, and they're actually quick for the number of people that are in the line.
1: Yeah.
2: They actually do move quite well.
1: What if everybody now in Fort Wayne, since we've got a PF Chang's, we got a Trader Joe's, what about if everybody starts, you know, pushing toward getting an In-N-Out Burger here?
2: We can't, because their trademark is to have crossing palm trees in their front lot.
1: So
2: we can't grow palm trees, so they can't come here.
0: Couple of maples just won't do it.
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0: Classic Hits 101.7 Jim and Carrie in the morning. It's now 6:30, and to start our work week, we've got a beautiful day, partly sunny, high around 77, and it is currently 56 degrees. Fort Wayne police continue their search for a missing 12-year-old boy. Troy Royal was last seen on Friday evening in the area of South Calhoun Street, about the 4600 block. He's described as 5 feet, 6 inches tall, 130 pounds, short black afro. They say that he was still missing as of last night, and anyone with information is urged to call Fort Wayne police. A 60-year-old woman was killed when a fire broke out in a mobile home in Ossian early Sunday morning. Officials do not suspect foul play. And the lead prosecutor in the case against former FBI Director James Comey has withdrawn from the case. The DOJ offered no reason for the change. Comey is facing charges of threatening to kill President Trump after posting an Instagram photo of seashells arranged with the numbers 8647. Comey later deleted the post, saying that he did not intend any harm. 6:32 now, Classic Hits 101.7. 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

0: 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It's Jim and Carrie in the morning, 6:42 now. And flip those desk calendars over because today is June 1st. The 1st of June finally here, and summer actually arrives on June 21st, which is also Father's Day, so it's a nice Father's Day gift. Today is also, I wanted to throw this in because I like this, it is also New Year's Resolution Recommitment Day. So what, 6 months after you committed to and then abandoned your New Year's resolutions, you can start over again on June 1st and tell everybody, hey, I stuck with it until June 2nd.
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6: 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We have Main Street closed at Leesburg Road for construction through late July. We have lane restrictions on South Anthony between Maples and Ferguson Roads, utility work there, and lane restrictions on St. Joe Center at St. Joe Road. 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

101.7. It is now 6:49, and it is time for the morning throwback. So we went to the vault. We pulled out a song from 1977 from their album, Broken Heart, The Babies. And isn't it time on Classic Hits 101.7?

0: 101.7. Jim and Carrie in the morning with our morning throwback from the Babies and Isn't It Time, featuring John Waite on lead vocals and the Babettes as background. A classic hit today from 1977.
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0: Classic Hits 101.7, Jim and Carrie in the morning. And we're looking at a partly to mostly sunny day today and a high in the mid to upper 70s, about 77. And right now we have 53 degrees. And police say a 21-year-old Fort Wayne man has been taken into custody in connection with a shooting in which a man was killed early Saturday morning off East Rudisill. Family visits have partially resumed at Delaney Hall Immigration Detention Center in Newark after a week of protests and clashes. Visitors were halted after detainees launched a hunger and labor strike May 22nd, demanding better conditions and medical care. And you may have already taken this in, but Fort Wayne City Pools opened over the weekend. They opened for the season. Splash pads have been open for a week or so. And Jury Pool in New Haven is opening for the season today, hours noon to 5 daily. So something to consider because, as we mentioned, the weather is going to be picture perfect for it. It's 7:01 now. Classic Hits 101.7.
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0: 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Jim and Carrie in the morning now at 7-Eleven, and we're going to have a partly sunny day today with a high around 77. 56 is where we're at right now.
1: So you get to work in the morning, and you got about 10 minutes before you have to go in. And instead of going in early, you just take a minute to sit in the car. You just sit there. Just think about your life and what you have to do. Do the same thing when you get off work and you drive home. You just take a minute. You're in your car, and you just sit there before you go into that door and face whatever problems are on the other side. Oh, Carrie, it happens to a lot of people.
0: It happens to more people than you probably think.
1: Why? What is going on?
0: Well, basically, that period in the car that you're just sitting there staring into space is somewhat of a buffer. Yes, between different parts of your day. So it's a buffer from getting ready at home to walking into work.
1: Yeah.
0: And it's just time that you need to take to get yourself psyched and ready to go.
1: It's amazing how much mental preparation goes into returning home. You know, you've got to psych yourself up to go from your car into your house.
0: Sometimes you do.
1: Based on what's on the other side of the door.
0: That is true.
1: The same thing with your work. I mean, it is. So if you see people just sitting in their cars for no reason, maybe with their eyes closed, thinking about what the day holds for them, be a little sympathetic. In fact, we have a song we put together for you. Classic Hits 101.7.

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8: 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Should be about a 10-minute commute this morning. 69 between DuPont Road and State Road 14. 9 minutes there with 7 more minutes from Illinois Road to Lafayette Center Road. 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

0: Classic Hits 101.7, 722 with Jim and Carrie in the morning. And that means it is time today to reveal the two times that we are going to play Count the Music. Count the Music, win the cash. And because you're listening right now, you're going to get kind of a little sneak preview because we're not going to post it after this. We're not going to talk about it anymore, but we're going to tell you the times of day today that we'll play Count the Music. 10 and 2 in the 10 o'clock hour and the 2 o'clock hour today. 10 and 2. Like you should have your hands on the steering wheel right now. 10 and 2. And you know how this works. When you hear the cash clock start, you start counting. 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

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Good morning. 7:30 with Jim and Carrie in the morning. Now, we've got some clouds to start the day, but then hopefully we'll see a little bit more sun, or at least a peak of the sun later, with a high of 77. They're now saying, forecast has been updated, they're now saying we could see a sprinkle or two between now and noon. Right now, 57 degrees, and Fort Wayne police are looking for an 11-year-old girl who was reported missing at about midnight. Brazely Ariella Hernandez, who was last seen near Packard Park, is thought to be wearing red and black pajamas, a black shirt, red sweater, and Crocs. Anyone with information is urged to call the Fort Wayne Police Department. A 60-year-old woman was killed when a fire broke out in a mobile home in Ossian early yesterday, officials not suspecting foul play. A meteor exploded off the Massachusetts coast over the weekend, creating a loud boom heard across the state. NASA said the blast released energy equal to about 300 tons of TNT. The noise was reported around 2 p.m., shaking homes and rattling residents from Boston to Rhode Island. The meteor fragmented above Massachusetts and New Hampshire. And finally, President Trump called for canceling the Freedom 250th anniversary concert series and replacing it with a Make America Great Again rally after most performers withdrew from the event. Bret Michaels, Martina McBride, the Commodores, and others dropped out of the 16-day celebration on the National Mall to celebrate our country's 250th anniversary. They said out of political and safety concerns. However, Vanilla Ice and Milli Vanilli lip syncer Fab Morvan still plan to perform, and Flo Rida is also scheduled. 7:32, Classic Hits 101.7. 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

0: 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Good morning, 743 now. Jim and Carrie in the morning. Boy, the forecast has done a 180 because at about 6 o'clock this morning, they said, oh, it should be mostly sunny. Well, now it could be partly to mostly cloudy throughout the day and a high still 77 degrees right now. It is 57.
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0: Wow.
2: Take it outside and pour it on weeds.
0: And then put it in your potato salad.
2: Exactly. So we asked you if you had any that you swear by, and some people have texted some stuff in.
0: Yeah. One text says, silver polish can remove the oxidation on plastic headlight covers.
2: Oh,
0: which I thought was kind of cool.
2: That's what we need.
0: And then we had somebody call in and tell us that there was ink. If you get ink.
2: Oh, the hairspray.
0: Paint.
2: Paint or ink.
0: Or ink.
2: Right.
0: Hairspray will take it out. And then people were saying, yeah, that's true. Hairspray will remove ink from lots of things, including your clothing. If you get a pen mark on your clothing, it will work there. 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Close up one end.
2: And go like this.
0: Such a fun party trick. And then you use some dryer lint in the paper roll as well. Anyway, close up both ends and you can use them to start campfires.
2: Oh, with dryer lint.
0: Dryer lint and sheets and stuff.
2: And dryer
0: inside
2: sheets.
0: Yeah.
2: Yeah, if you go camping. Some people don't go camping, but if you do, that's something good. Or if you're trapped in the wilderness. And you need fire.
3: I'm a big fan of Dawn dish soap. It's the most versatile cleaner out there. It's the it's the best stain remover for clothing.
2: Uh-huh.
3: You get like grease stain on your shirt because you're cooking. It's better than the other products, and I always bought those.
2: Yeah.
3: And my wife corrected me. It's the best.
2: Wow.
3: It's also really good for mopping your floor because it doesn't leave a film. We just put a little dab in our water, and it does the best floor mop and no film, and it's just beautiful.
2: It's funny because it is amazing. If Carrie, I don't know if you use Dawn or not, but it is amazing.
0: I do.
2: I wash my ducks with it. I have about four ducks, and I wash them on Saturday using Dawn. It's just amazing.
3: I have seen the commercials where they do that.
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3: 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As we check maps, not seeing any major problems on 69. 469, not bad. Just watch for slowdowns in the construction area between US 24 and Wheelock Road. When traffic slows you down, pain can make the ride feel even longer. With just one pill, Aleve provides up to 12 hours of pain relief, so you can put pain in the rear view. 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I'm Dave Begood. That's 101 Traffic on Classic Hits 101.7.
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We'll give you some clues down the phone line, and if you guess correctly, we're going to send you off with a great prize today. 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
0: Yeah.
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1: What was the big giveaway?
0: Jack and Diane.
1: There you go. 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That's a classic. Yeah, you're right. Well, congratulations. 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
1: 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And our forecast today, well, I'll tell you, we're looking at some clouds. And initially they said, well, it's probably going to be more sun than clouds, but actually it's looking the opposite now. So we've got some cloud cover, and we'll be up to about 77 for the high. And right now we've got 58 degrees and some light rain or sprinkles being reported now out at the airport. In the news, Fort Wayne police are looking for an 11-year-old girl who was reported missing at about midnight. She was reported last seen in near the Packard Park area. Now, police say that Breesley Ariella Hernandez was last seen wearing a black shirt and red sweater, Crocs, and black and red pajama pants. And anyone with information is urged to call police. Meanwhile, police are still looking for a 12-year-old. 12-year-old Troy Royal, last seen Friday evening at around 7 o'clock in the area of South Calhoun Street. He is described as 5 feet 6 inches tall, 130 pounds with a short black afro. No clothing description at this point. And again, anyone with information should contact police. In some other news, a federal judge in Washington, D.C. has ruled that Donald Trump's name must be taken off the Kennedy Center. Judge Casey Cooper said it has 14 days to remove Trump's name from signs and the website. And family visits have partially resumed at Delaney Hall Immigration Detention Center in Newark after a week of protests and clashes. Visits were halted after detainees launched a hunger and labor strike May 22nd, demanding better conditions and medical care. It's 8:03 now. Classic Hits 101.7.
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0: Classic Hits 101.7. Jim and Carrie in the morning now at 8:12. It's going to stay partly to mostly cloudy for us today. High around 77. There was a little light rain being reported out at the airport, and 56 degrees. Just wanted to refresh your calendar because today is June 1st. We're in June already. We're halfway through the year. I was looking it up. Summer starts June 21st at like 4 something in the morning. And that is also Father's Day. So that's a great Father's Day present to get the start of summer. Today is also New Year's Resolution Recommitment Day. So if you abandon your New Year's resolutions, you can start over again today. And that way you can tell everybody that your resolutions lasted all the way until June 2nd.
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4: 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Not seeing any major problems on 69 right now. North and south in good shape. Construction-wise, we have South Anthony Boulevard extended close to Ferguson Road. Crescent Avenue closed from Vance to Kenwood. And those lane restrictions continue on 469 between US 24 and Wheelock Road. 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

0: Classic hits, 101.7, Jim and Carrie in the morning now at 8:25. And we're looking at partly to mostly cloudy skies today with a high around 77 degrees. We've bumped up a little bit. It's now 58.
1: It's National 311 Day.
0: Yeah, the 311 service.
1: 311, Fort Wayne has an award-winning 311 service. They do such a great job.
0: But this is available nationwide.
1: Yeah, most cities have it. Mm-hmm. You pick up the phone, you need something, you call 311.
0: And it's for non-emergency things. Do you know what I mean? Like, you know, you don't call it if you need the police or something. You call it if you want to report a pothole or maybe traffic lights that are out or, I don't know.
1: Trash.
0: You want to find out, yeah, or maybe you have a question about when is my trash can?
1: You've called it many times.
0: Yeah, I think our trash can disappeared once. And I know I called them for that because we needed a new one. So it's stuff that is happening around the city.
1: Yeah, and Carrie called when her printer didn't work. They weren't happy about that, but they tried to help you, right? Did you turn off the computer, turn it on, and turn it back off?
0: They are not tech support. They are 311.
1: Yeah, I know. Unfortunately, you're right about that. Do you remember the TV show Rescue 911 it used to be on? They're coming out with a new one.
2: 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It's Rescue 311.
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0: 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It's Jim and Carrie in the morning, 8:30 now, and we're going to have a mostly to partly cloudy day with a high of 77. There were some sprinkles reported not too long ago out by the airport, and we're at 58 degrees. Fort Wayne police say a missing 11-year-old girl has been found safe. She had been reported missing just after midnight. A 21-year-old Fort Wayne man has been taken into custody in connection with a shooting in which a man was killed early Saturday morning off East Rudisill. And the lead prosecutor in the case against former FBI Director James Comey has withdrawn from the case. The DOJ offered no reason for the change. Comey faces charges of threatening to kill President Trump after posting an Instagram photo of seashells arranged in the numbers 8647. Comey later deleted the post, saying he intended no harm. And I don't know, some of you may have already taken this in over the weekend, but the Fort Wayne City pools have opened. The splash pads have been open for a couple of weeks now, but the city pools just opened this past weekend. And Jury Pool in New Haven opens for the season today. 831, Classic Hits 101.7.
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0: 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High 77, right now 58.
1: Hey, guess what?
2: Fort
0: Wayne's getting a new store.
2: Who's
0: getting a Sephora store. Now,
2: oh, okay.
0: It is a cosmetic retailer, okay, in case you don't know. They have them in some of the Kohl's stores.
2: Is this going to be a standalone?
0: This will be a full-on store. So I love to pop into those when I'm at Kohl's, but this one will have even more.
2: Wait a minute. Let me ask you something.
0: We've never had one before, and I'm so excited.
2: You said they're building a new one, or they're bringing a new one in.
0: Yeah.
2: Just out of curiosity, is this going to go in at Glenbrook?
0: No.
2: Is it going to go at Northcrest?
0: No.
2: The Southtown Center?
0: No.
2: Georgetown?
0: No.
2: Chapel Ridge?
0: No.
2: Wonder what part of town...
0: Okay, now I finally...
2: I wonder what part of town this new store will be going in. Can anybody... Carrie, does it say where?
0: All right. I finally get where you're going with this, and it will be at Jefferson Point.
2: Of course it'll be at Jefferson Point. Of course, because the only two places that we have are Auburn... and a Boyd. There's nothing else around Fort Wayne. Listen, no matter where you live in this city, be happy for what you have because nothing's going to change. This is what you're going to be left with unless you live in either the poor or rich side of a Boyd. It doesn't matter. Or up in Auburn. So they're going to build this at Jefferson Point.
0: Yeah, well, I mean, it's going to go into an existing building, but it's going to be between Talbot's and J. Jill.
2: All right.
0: At a Jefferson Point, coming soon.
2: And Dutch Bros, by the way, is around the corner. So when you're done shopping, you can go there.
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0: 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It's now 8:52. And don't forget that two times today and each weekday, we're going to play Count the Music. 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

0: 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If this had been an actual emergency, official messages would have followed the alert tone. This concludes this test of the emergency alert system.
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Today, partly to mostly cloudy, with a high in the mid to upper 70s. Tonight, around 55 for the low, and tomorrow, same thing all over again. Sunshine, high around 77, but a little bit windier than today.

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Some of the names they've got planned for this year: Arthur, Bertha, Kyle, Marco, Sally, and Teddy.

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It looks like we've got another great start to our work week with partly to mostly cloudy skies and a high of 77 today. 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

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New survey found that the number one most attractive skill a man can have, according to women, is the ability to cook. The second most attractive skill is playing a musical instrument.

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And we're going to have some good weather if you've got some outdoor stuff to do around the house. You know, yard maintenance, landscaping, that kind of thing. Partly to mostly cloudy today, high 77. Sunny and 77 for Tuesday.

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As we've been out driving around, we saw quite a few graduation parties popping up. The average college student expects to earn $80,000 after graduation, but according to recent studies, $56,000 is probably closer.

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That's 426-5343.

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0: 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How many songs did we play while the cash clock was running?
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Two winners so far today with Count the Music. One just came last hour. 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

0: 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The tapping of the keg happens a week from Wednesday. 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

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Now, keep in mind, he's 92, but he says once he feels better, he plans to return to the road. 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
11: Towards the end of my high school years, I started getting into drugs. I was shooting up heroin, completely lost. And one day, I'm kind of just reflecting on my life, and I realized like I was separated from God. The sacrifice of Jesus on the cross lit up for me. Even though all of us are sinners, Jesus loves us, and that's why he provided the sacrifice for our sins. Once I gave my life to Christ, everything changed. I actually crave and long to live in righteousness, not to earn God's favor, but in thankfulness for what he did for me.
12: 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Coliseum Boulevard eastbound from 69 to Clinton Street, 7 minutes, a 2-minute delay. 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
1: First Alert meteorologist Michael Morinelli in the 21 Alive newsroom with this news and weather update. We've learned the name of the man shot and killed over the weekend. Early Saturday morning, police went to a gas station along East Rudisill Boulevard on reports of a shooting. Officers say 22-year-old Carlos Torrijos of Fort Wayne died at the scene. Police arrested a 21-year-old man in connection with his death. The Chicago Bears may be one step closer to moving to Indiana after Illinois lawmakers fumbled the chance to pass a bill aimed at keeping them there. They ended their legislative session this morning without passing a bill aimed at keeping the Bears from leaving Illinois, and they won't be back in session until the fall unless the governor calls a special session. The Bears president previously said the team needs to be certain it will get tax breaks before building a stadium. Indiana Governor Mike Braun has already signed a bill to provide those incentives to the team if they build their new stadium in Hammond. A cloudy start to the week, Michael.
2: Well, despite the cloud coverage through the rest of the day today, we do expect to see plenty more sunshine through the rest of the week as temperatures will climb back up into the upper 70s and low 80s towards the end of the week. We'll also see the return of heat and humidity later in the week as well.
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2: 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Heavy traffic on 69 northbound between South County Line Road and 469 with construction. 469 to Illinois Road, 7 minutes. Coliseum Boulevard westbound from Clinton Street to 69, 6 minutes, so 1 minute delay. 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

drums. Look at that mama, she got it sticking in the cameraman. Oh, look at her, so. And he's up there. What's that? Hawaiian noises. He's banging on the bongos like a chimpanzee. Oh, that is.

Classy Cats 101.7. Congrats to the Comets. They picked up a win last night, forcing a game six in the Kelly Cup Divisional Finals. That means they'll play tomorrow night on the road. And if needed, game number seven in Kansas City Wednesday.

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easier than ever. All you have to do is count how many songs we play when the cash clock is running. It's Count the Music. Jimmy Carrey in the morning reveal what hours we'll play on Tuesday, coming up at 7:20 tomorrow morning.

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7: Towards the end of my high school years, I started getting into drugs. I was shooting up heroin, completely lost. And one day, I'm kind of just reflecting on my life, and I realized like I was separated from God. The sacrifice of Jesus on the cross lit up for me. Even though all of us are sinners, Jesus loves us, and that's why he provided the sacrifice for our sins. Once I gave my life to Christ, everything changed. I actually crave and long to live in righteousness, not to earn God's favor, but in thankfulness for what he did for me.
8: 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Roadwork slows things down on 69 northbound between South County Line Road and 469 from 469 to Illinois Road, 7 minutes. 469 northbound roadwork between US 24 and Wheelock Road, right lanes closed, US 30 to 69, 11 minutes. 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
1: First Alert meteorologist Michael Morinelli in the 21 Alive newsroom with this news and weather update. We've learned the name of the man shot and killed over the weekend. Early Saturday morning, police went to a gas station along East Rudisill Boulevard on reports of a shooting. Officers say 22-year-old Carlos Torrijos of Fort Wayne died at the scene. Police arrested a 21-year-old man in connection with his death. The Chicago Bears may be one step closer to moving to Indiana after Illinois lawmakers fumbled the chance to pass a bill aimed at keeping them there. They ended their legislative session this morning without passing a bill aimed at keeping the Bears from leaving Illinois, and they won't be back in session until the fall unless the governor calls a special session. The Bears president previously said the team needs to be certain it will get tax breaks before building a stadium. Indiana Governor Mike Braun has already signed a bill to provide those incentives to the team if they build their new stadium in Hammond. A cloudy start to the week, Michael.
2: Well, despite the cloud coverage through the rest of the day today, we do expect to see plenty more sunshine through the rest of the week as temperatures will climb back up into the upper 70s and low 80s towards the end of the week. We'll also see the return of heat and humidity later in the week as well.
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Ronnie Wood of the Rolling Stones, 79 today. And tomorrow, Charlie Watts, their drummer, would have celebrated his birthday. It's the Rolling Stones that make our top five countdown. Here's song number 4.

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Mick Jagger of the Stones will be 83 next month and just recently said he can't wait for the Rolling Stones to get out on tour again. It's Mick Jagger and company that make our top.

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Ronnie Wood of the Rolling Stones turned 79 today. And Charlie Watts, their drummer who passed away in 2021, would have celebrated his birthday tomorrow. It's a Rolling Stones Top 5 Countdown. Here's number one.

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1: 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From 469 to Illinois Road, 7 minutes. Lima Road northbound from Clinton Street to DuPont Road, 8 minutes, a 3-minute delay. 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

Classic Hits 101.7. You made it to June. So what's going to be happening this month that you can look forward to? Well, Masters of the Universe hits the big screen on Friday. Toy Story 5 is finally in theaters on June 19th. The World Cup begins June 11th. And the first official day of summer, as well as Father's Day, both land on June 21st.

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2: 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Slow traffic on 69 northbound between South County Line Road and 469 with construction. From 469 to Illinois Road, 7 minutes. 469 southbound, extra ramp to Maysville Road is closed with construction. 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

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Classic Hits 101.7. I'm Tony the Reno. Welcome to the show. If this is your first time here, hey, we're going to have a blast tonight. 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
4: Towards the end of my high school years, I started getting into drugs. I was shooting up heroin, completely lost. And one day, I'm kind of just reflecting on my life, and I realized like I was separated from God. The sacrifice of Jesus on the cross lit up for me. Even though all of us are sinners, Jesus loves us, and that's why he provided the sacrifice for our sins. Once I gave my life to Christ, everything changed. I actually crave and long to live in righteousness, not to earn God's favor, but in thankfulness for what he did for me.
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101.7. I'm Tony Lorino. Thanks for having your throwbacks on with us tonight. Like Marcus, driving for Uber Eats. Monday, driving for Uber Eats. Marcus, apparently none of us wanted to cook tonight. You stay busy, you stay safe. And thanks for cranking this one up with us. Here's Journey.

0: two iconic acts. Iconic acts. One amazing night. Amazing night. And you're there for it all. Keep listening and you could win tickets to the Sing a Song All Night Long 2026 tour starring Earth, Wind & Fire and Lionel Richie. 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